0: Imagine.
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0: La radio.
1: Imagine.
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1: Wake up in the morning feeling like P. Diddy.
2: Hey, what up, girl?
1: Grab my glasses, I'm out the door. I'm gonna hit this city.
2: Let's
1: before
2: go.
1: I leave, brush my teeth with a bottle of Jack. 'Cause when I leave for the night, I ain't coming.

0: La radio.
1: Have you ever been in that situation where you just like, you just wanna, you know, you just wanna take it off?